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my hair stop growing? 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

0: And we will then have some sweet pillow talk and bombastic. Really fantastic. Dutchman on the box, it says Mr. Rowe.
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1: 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One. The number one breakfast show. On the number one station. Here's what you missed.
2: This week's pollen reading is pretty low.
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2: 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You wake up sneezing, puffy, you just can't get going.
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2: 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Do you ever dust your dirty abode? 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

From Somerset West, Liam Coble, Worry C on KFM 94.5. That is how we kickstart the show this morning. Welcome to it. My name is Dante Poole, sorting you out bright and early this morning, all the way until 7 o'clock. It is a Sunday, the 4th of October, 2026. My goodness, can you believe it? The first Sunday of the month. October is here. We are well into the burrs, as they say, you know, September, October, November. And then the festive season is upon us. Let me see quickly here if I can check. I think we are about 83 days away until Christmas. Just let that quickly just set in for a hot minute. 83 days away until Christmas. The Christmas trees are going to be coming up at the end of this month. You know how they do in Mzansi. They kind of wait for Halloween to kind of finish. Once the costumes are down, Christmas trees, they are going up. Are we ready for that? Mentally, are you prepared for the festive season? Because I know a lot of us are still trying to achieve the things we want to do before we wrap up 2026. So all we can really do is just take it one day at a time. It's going to be a beautiful day in the Mother City today. I think temperatures are soaring up to about 28 degrees, almost 30 in certain parts. Paul Wooster, it's going to be about 30 your side of the world. It's going to be warm today, a scorcher. If anything, that's an indication that the festive season is just creeping closer and closer. The great music, that continues right now between 5 and 7 o'clock. I got some Kevin Jonas and Whitney Houston all waiting in the wings. 082-945-0940. I would love to hear from you this morning. That is the WhatsApp line, of course. Let's go to Miss Sarah Bareilles. Little love song for you at 5 minutes past 5. My name is Dante Poole. Good morning.

0: Come on, Whitney. Nothing like a little power anthem to kickstart your Sunday morning. Whitney Houston, I Have Nothing on KFM 94.5. Before that, played you some Alicia Grace, as well as Kevin Jonas, Shibuzi, Majosi, all in the mix there, right here on KFM 94.5. My name is Dante Poole. I'm sorting you out all the way until 7 o'clock this morning. And listen, I don't know if you are perhaps going somewhere this morning, you know, maybe you're getting into your car, maybe you've got a balcony or just a window in your room, wherever it is you might be. Just feel how fabulous the weather is outside at this current moment. 27 minutes after 5 this morning. It feels like a warm December's day. It feels absolutely gorgeous. You know, during the 7 songs in a row after 5 o'clock, I will quickly go downstairs and I'll make me a cup of coffee and I'll open up the window in the kitchen and I'll just stare down Somerset Road and see what is happening here in Greenpoint bright and early in the morning and just feel the amazing weather that we have outside. 28 degrees today. It's going to be a scorcher. Perfect beach day, you know, perfect beach day if you want to head out to Strand or perhaps Clifton, Bloberg side with the family. Today is the day to do so. Speaking of plans, you know, what are we getting up to on the Sunday morning? This is where we gather every single Sunday morning, bright and early. I want to know, what are we getting up to? Where are we going to later on this afternoon? I know it was a busy week for parents with students, matriculants, a lot of matric balls. I think it was the end of it now, this past week. I saw a lot of cars in my neighborhood, in the Balville area, certain parks being occupied by matric balls. Matriculants, you look absolutely gorgeous. I saw all the photos. I saw all the videos. I don't even know you, but I'm proud of you. So parents, I know this was a busy week for you and your pockets as well, keeping the kiddos busy during the school holidays. On this Sunday morning, we're just here to decompress a little bit, you know, to relax, to talk, to skinner os dun alas. 082-945-09 40. What has got you up this morning? Where are you heading to?
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0: What a like a Sunday morning song. UB40 Kingston Town on KFM 94.5. My name is Dante Poole. I am sorting you out bright and early this morning. How are you feeling? Oh, wait, 2-945-0940. That is the studio WhatsApp line. That's where we meet every single Sunday morning. And the first order of business is to find out what the KFM fam is getting up to bright and early. Denver Yagas, I see you, buddy. Good morning to you. Let's go to Mr. William quickly. He says, good morning, Dante. I'm up because I'm going to Kehlani for bragging rights. Enjoy your Sunday. You know, I've always seen a couple of events pop up there by Kehlani's side. And I've never really been into the world of drag racing, but I've always been kind of fascinated by it, you know? Especially if you're growing up and you're watching Fast and the Furious, Vin Diesel, Paul Walker, you know the vibes. But I very much feel like, you know, that world is of who you know to get you in over there. So I think I want to go and just sit and be a fly on the wall and just see how the thing rocked that side of the world at Kehlani. So listen to you, Mr. William. Enjoy the drag racing out there. Voice notes pulling through 082-945-0940. Let's go to Miss Christine. Hey, darling.
1: Hi, morning, Dante. It's Christine. Morning. I'm on bright and early, getting ready for the 10K walk in Greenpoint this morning. Have a great day. Take care. Stay safe. Bye now.
0: I love that. A little 10-kilometer right here in Greenpoint. Maybe I need to look out the window and see if I can spot you, Christine. All the best to you, whoever you are running with or walking with this morning. I hope it's going to be a wonderful one. I've mentioned this throughout the show so far. Beautiful weather outside. Perfect for a nice little walk bright and early this morning. Listen, we're also talking about matric ball season. We're kind of wrapping it up. I feel like now in the month of October with matric balls, you'll spot a couple of them in your hood. And I was talking about that early on in the show, especially parents feeling it in their pockets, hey? Things have become so expensive, especially just going out for the school holidays. But matric balls in particular, gosh, I don't even know how much it costs to put a matric ball together right now. And Brandon sent me a message out in Coles River and he said, my pockets definitely felt it. My twin daughters had their matric balls this week. Twin daughters! Kia and Tia. Oh, cute. I see that over there. He says, but I'll do it all again for my angels. Loving the show so far. Brandon out in Coles River. A double wham. Twins in matric with a matric ball. Oh, Brandon, all the best to you. I hope you're making those pennies stretch for the upcoming festive season. 082-945-0940. What has got us up on the Sunday morning?
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0: It's Shania Twain, You're Still the One on KFM 94.5. My name is Dante Poole, sorting you out bright and early on this Sunday morning. 082-945-0940, that is where we are finding out what the KFM fam is getting up to on the Sunday morning. What are the plans for later on in the afternoon? Let me know, I want to hear it all. So listen, I mentioned that Mr. Brandon, earlier on in that message, he said that it was a double wham for him, right? For Matric Ball season. His twin daughters, Kia and Tia, they had their Matric Balls this week. And I was thinking to myself, what does it cost nowadays for Matric Ball for at least one girl? Let's work off of one 18-year-old girl. So I asked Google now, let me quickly go there. I asked Google, how much would a Matric Ball cost for an 18-year-old girl in 2026? And Google replies and said, in these economical times, you know, very much that, especially in the South African climate of it all, they said a minimum budget of 3,500 rand. Is that right? I feel like that sounds very little. 3,500 rand for 18-year-old girl for Matric Ball in 2026. A minimum budget, they say. I feel like it's way more than that. Vazi rok, vazi skuna, vazi samosas noch, all the extras that you do at the house. I feel like it's way more than that. So, Mr. Brandon, if you have twins, that's times two. Oh, ain't I my twin? In these times, I tell you. But hey, we do what we can for the ones we love, hey? I've always said that. 082-945-0940. Let's quickly go to Momsbury, Bethany. Hey, darling. She's up bright and early and she says, hey, Dante, I am loving the show so far. Thanks for the awesome tunes. I just want to wish my son Damien a happy 10th birthday. All the best with the show and the day ahead, Dante. That's coming through from Bethany out there in Momsbury. Damien celebrates a 10th birthday today. Listen, if you are celebrating an anniversary, a birthday, whatever celebration is out there, I hope that on the Sunday it's going to be extra special with you, the family, and everybody getting together. You know, we try to make it a festive 1 year at the station for you. So if you are celebrating, you know what to do. 082-945-0940. I'm going to squeeze in some Faker Street and Tones and I before 6 o'clock.
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0: It's BTS with Swim on KFM 94.5, touch before 6 o'clock. Let's get into your Sunday playlist this morning. I've got Eric Benet, Faith Evans, Simply Red, or Waving in the Wings. Some good tunes this morning. Got about 6, we'll get into the clues for your Sunday sunrise artist. Plus, we'll do your Sunday song all before 7 o'clock this morning. My name is Dante Poole. Rise and shine.
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Such a beautiful song from Simply Red. Say You Love Me All Around the World on KFM 94.5. My name is Dante Poole. I'm with you all the way until 7 o'clock. Good morning. We're going to get into the clues this morning just a few minutes earlier. It's a jam-packed show. So this is what we do every single Sunday morning. We play Sunday Sunrise Artists. I give you four clues to who the featured artist of the day could possibly be. And if you feel like you know that lady, that man, that group, whoever it may be, you let me know on the WhatsApp line 082-945-0940. Last week it was The Script, the band, The Script of course. Who's it going to be this morning? Let's play. Alrighty-o, let's get into clue number one this morning. Before stepping into the spotlight, she started out as a backing vocalist, singing behind some of the biggest names in music in the 1950s. All right, so this is a seasoned gal, a seasoned woman. Second clue. In 1985, she joined Stevie Wonder, Elton John, and Gladys Knight on a song about the power of unity for a greater cause. All right, any bells going off yet? Third clue, music clearly runs in the family. She is the first cousin of the one and only Whitney Houston. Whitney definitely learned a thing or two from her. And fourth and final clue, see if you can figure this out. A little prayer might go a long way to keep a heartbreaker from walking on by. Who is our Sunday Sunrise artist? You know her, living legend. 082-945-0940. I've been

0: And you're missing home. Only know you love her when you let her go. And you let her go.
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0: Say, Paul, good morning and happy Sunday. Listen, look out the window for a hot second and see the beautiful sunrise that's happening right now in the Mother City. I see it over DHL Stadium. How is that sunrise looking your side? 0829450940. I want to see all those beautiful sunrise photos coming through. The WhatsApp line is also where you send through the correct answers for your Sunday sunrise artists. I gave those clues a couple of minutes ago. Not a hard one this morning for you music lovers out there. Let me quickly see here. Nikita, it is not Aretha, my darling. Vion, it is not Patti LaBelle. 0829450940. Let's go over those clues one more time. So clue number one this morning was simple. Before stepping into the spotlight, she started out as a backing vocalist, singing behind some of the biggest names in music in the 1950s. All right. The second clue. In 1985, she joined Stevie Wonder, Elton John, and Gladys Knight on a song about the power of unity for a greater cause. We still sing this song to this day. The third clue was music clearly runs in the family. She is the first cousin of the one only Whitney Houston. All right. You know that. And then fourth and final clue. A little prayer might go a long way to keep a heartbreaker from walking on by. Who is our Sunday sunrise artist? Pop me a voice note, 0829450940. We'll get into that in the next 10 minutes, plus weather on the way.
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0: He is currently on a sold-out world tour, Alex Warren Passenger, on KFM Sundays. All right, we'll get to your Sunday Sunrise artist next. But first, let's see what those temperatures are looking like for the day. All right, get ready, Cape Town. It's going to be a scorcher. Cape Town will see a max of 28 degrees today. Keep that sunblock close, sunglasses, cap, you know the vibes. Stellenbosch, a little bit warmer your side, 29 is your max today. Beaufort West, things cooling down, 22 is your high. George, 22, Knysna will see a max of 22 degrees as well. And then Atlantis, you are the warmest town today in the Western Cape. Atlantis will see a high of 30 degrees. Springbok, 26, Kalfinia, 25 degrees. Sunrise, that's happening right now. Take a minute to take it all in outside of your window. Sunset, that is happening at 6:15 this evening.
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0: beautiful tune from Ed Sheeran, Thinking Out Loud on KFM Sundays. My name is Dante Poole. I'm with you all the way until 7 o'clock. Let's get to your Sunday Sunrise artist, 0829450940. All right, let me see here. Colleen getting it right this morning. Alex getting it right also on the WhatsApp line. A couple of you. Let's check in with our regulars. You know, we are a family here on early Sundays. Charmaine, Annie Mitchell Splain, Lanklaas van jou gehoor.
1: Good morning, Dante.
0: Morning.
1: Good morning, my dear, dear friend. I do sincerely apologize for not being here last week. Mm-hmm. My allergies had me down. Blood.
0: Blood, Macy.
1: But I'm back. And I think our sunrise artist for this week is Miss Dionne Warwick.
0: Mm-hmm. Listen, it's allergy season. You know, make sure that you take care of that. Everyone out there, myself included. Sergio?
2: Hi, good morning, Don. Dante.
0: Morning.
2: That is Dionne Warwick.
0: Thank you, Brother Bernice.
3: Top of the morning. It's Dionne Warwick. Mm-hmm. We all know the association for years now.
0: And if you don't know, now you know.

0: déjà vu. Hey, they call her the voice of sophistication, I tell you. Grown folks music. Sounds so good. The one and only living legend, Dionne Warwick. That is your Sunday sunrise artist. Listen, 6 Grammy Awards in the bag, more than 6 decades in music. Gave us hits like Walk On By, Say A Little Prayer, Do You Know The Way To San Jose. That's a Friends Are For classic, of course. Our girl has been inducted into the Rock and Roll Hall of Fame back in 2024. And she's very popular with the Gen Z group, eh? With the young ones on social media. They call her the clapback queen because auntie will put you in your place on social media. Yeah, very tech savvy. At 85 years old, Dionne is still making music. She says this will be her final album this year. Then she is packing it up and she's just going to enjoy what's left, you know, of this beautiful, beautiful world. So what are we going to go with this morning for our Sunday sunrise song?
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0: Oh yes, I see all of those beautiful sunrise photos coming through on 082-945-0940. Mr. Dalport, I see you there, buddy. It's looking beautiful, your side of the world. Keep that coming. All right, so this morning, of course, living legend Dionne Warwick is waking us up. What song are we going to go with? She really is one of our, you know, last handful of living legends that we have out there. So we got to honor her in a nice way this morning. We are going back to the year 1993. With this one. Oh yes. Friends can be lovers, baby. It's almost the festive season. That's what we will be saying. I bet you. Dionne Warwick.

0: It's Dermot Kennedy with Turnstile on KFM 94.5. 10 to 7. My name is Dante Poole. Happy Sunday. Hopefully it is a perfect Sunday morning for you and the family out there. 082-945-0940. A couple of minutes ago, we revealed our Sunday sunrise artist. And today, it was the one and only Dionne Warwick. What a good song. Friends can be lovers. We'll do sunrise artists again, same time, same place next week. But first, let's quickly see what the plans are like in the world of the KFM fam. 082-945-0940. Miss Jojo, what's up, girl? Where's Miss Jojo? Now let's get her there quickly. Oh, there we go. One more time, one more time. All right, talk to me, girl.
1: Hi, Dante. Hey, My name is Joanne. Love, love, love the music that you're playing. I'm at Musenberg, sitting up at Musenberg Market. Tell everybody to come have a look here. It's going to be a nice day today. Love the show, Dante.
0: Thanks, Joe. All the best to you and the family. Listen, there's something for you to do if the budget allows, you know, on a Sunday afternoon. Head on down to the market, you know, see what Joanne's getting up to over there. It's going to be a beautiful, beautiful day. 28 degrees in the mother city. Why not go outside and experience something fabulous with the family? Angelique and Warren, what's up?
2: Good morning, Dante, and everybody listening to KFM this morning. It is a beautiful morning in Blouberg, and we are about to get ready to leave for a Sunday ride. We're first going to go grab some coffee at Blouberg Beach, meet some friends, and then we're off for breakfast in Slunghoek. I hope everybody enjoys the day. Angelique and Warren from Table View.
0: There we go. Angelique and Warren out in the Table View area. They're going to hop on that bike. They're going to drive on out to Slunghoek. I went camping in Slunghoek once. As butter warm daar kan van die wereld. So Angelique and Warren, make sure that you are prepared for a scorcher out there. But yeah, keep those photos coming. I love seeing the sunrise pics also. And Natalie, I see that sunrise photo out in Mossel Bay. Beautiful part of the world as well. 082-945-0940. I'm going to squeeze in some Lisa Stansfield before 7 o'clock.

0: What a tune. Lisa Stansfield, Nothing But The Realest Thing on the Sunday morning. Just when 7 o'clock, I gotta go. But let's wrap things up with Lynette. Hey, darling.
1: Morning, Dante. Thank you so much for your brilliant, brilliant music this morning. Oh, my gosh. It's so wonderful to hear such lovely music. My husband and I are sharing our 58th anniversary of meeting each other.
0: Come on!
1: The 7th, it will be our 48th wedding anniversary.
0: Woo.
1: And this has just been so amazing. Thanks for the lovely gift of your playlist.
0: Oh, Lynette, all the best to you and to hubby. Congratulations. What a milestone as well. Listen, I'm coming over with my Rama Bucky. You know, for dessert, I can put it in my boot. I am there. And if you're celebrating something on this Sunday, you know, just congratulations to you, your family. I hope it's going to be a blessed one. For me, Dante Poole, have a fabulous Sunday further. Edward has got your news. Peace.
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3: Thank you, Dante. A very good morning. The South African National Taxi Council says it's yet to decide if it will increase taxi fares in light of the fuel hike forecast for the next week. Economists are predicting a record-breaking increase as petrol is slated to pass the 30 rand a litre mark, while diesel is expected to pass 33 rand a litre. SANTAGO spokesperson Rebecca Pala.
4: We, as is the case with every other sector of South Africa, can confirm that we're already feeling the pinch as a result of these continuing increases of fuel prices. However, we do not want to cause panic when we cannot as yet confirm by how much exactly we will be increasing and whether or not we will be increasing.
3: Two people remain missing following a fatal incident off the coast of Mossel Bay earlier this week. Five crew members ended up in the water on Wednesday after a colleague reportedly fell overboard while working on deck. The South African Maritime Safety Authority says four crew members were then sent out in a fast rescue boat to recover the seafarer, but the boat capsized, leaving all five in the water. Three bodies have since been recovered. And over in the U.S., the head of prisons in Tennessee has resigned after the failed execution of death row inmate Krista Pike. Pike was given two lethal injections this week, but survived and is currently in hospital in a critical condition. An independent investigation has been ordered into her failed execution, and all executions in the state have been halted pending the outcome of the probe. Pike was sentenced to death for a murder she committed in 1996, and her legal team say they now want her sentence commuted. To the weather now, a fine to partly cloudy Sunday across most of the Western Cape, although cloudy and cool conditions expected over the eastern parts. Cape Town reaching a high of 28, Fredendal 33, and Beaufort West and George both a high of 22. Once again, the top story in Eyewitness News at this hour. The South African National Taxi Council says it's yet to decide if it will increase taxi fares in light of the fuel hike forecast for the next week.
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0: I want you, I need you, oh God. 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

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Good morning, Kuyamore, Stan Mars with you till 10. Happy Sunday from where we're sitting. Thank you very much for all your love on our social media platforms. That was Tay Tay with Elizabeth Taylor. It's one of my faves. More great tunes on the way. One of the most iconic artists of all times is next.

0: Okay, from 94.5, it's Weekend Breakfast Sunday edition, the world's greatest music, probably the best or the biggest artist of all time, Michael Jackson in there. A lot of controversy around surrounding that movie, Michael. Everybody wants a part two. People are saying, no, we don't really want a part two. What are your thoughts? What are your feelings on that? 0829450940. Tell me what they are and we'll play them out. Some of the greatest tunes on the way, but also great sporting weekend. Anthony DeSera's got the latest. This is KFM 94.5. Stan Mars with you till 10 o'clock this morning. How was Saturday? What did you do last night? Because there's a new trend. Everybody wants to be home by 10. Not even home by 10. People want to be in bed by 10. Are you one of those people? Or have I just given away my age? Good morning.
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13: Good morning, I'm Anthony Tashada. The Bulls were outdone by coming-of-age performance from 20-year-old fly half Charlie O'Shea as he crossed the white line twice and successfully kicked three conversions, Munster claiming a 26-22 victory over the Pretoria side. Much improved second half for the Lions saw them claim a bonus point 35-19 win over Ospreys, and the Sharks inflicted a second defeat on defending champs Leinster. 26-20 it was at the Shark Tank. Coach JP Peterson saying the players are embracing the challenge of defending their home turf.
14: We take this one to win against the Championship side, against Leinster. It's really special to get 5 points. It's really special. We'll enjoy today and enjoy tonight. As a collective, we tell ourselves that's our home, and we don't want to concede points, and we don't want teams to come here and get easy wins against us. That's something we did prep ourselves in preseason.
13: Later today, the Springbok women have a WXV outing against Spain. In football, we have Bafana Bafana playing against Egypt in Cairo with the friendly international. while England were ruthless in the UEFA Nations League. Braces from Harry Kane and Bukayo Saka saw a 7-0 demolition of Croatia. World champ Spain dominated in their 3-1 victory over 10-man Czechia. Scotland held on for a clean sheet in a 2-0 victory over North Macedonia. Scott McKenna was sent off late there. And Switzerland came from a goal down to beat Slovenia 2-1. The Bahrain Formula One Grand Prix in Malaysia with lights out at 9 a.m. Pole sitter Max Verstappen's Red Bull is joined on the front row by the Ferrari of Lewis Hamilton. On the track, we have the Japanese MotoGP underway and a second goal for Peter Kutsia at the World Aquatics Swimming World Cup. He won the men's 100-meter backstroke with an African record 49.11 seconds. After the first stop in Azerbaijan, South Africa sixth on the medal standings with six medals in total, two of each. Anthony Teixeira, Eyewitness News Sport.

K from 94.5, Sunday breakfast, Stan Mars with you till 10 o'clock. It's an F1 kind of a day. Ferrari, who's it going to be? Is it going to be Mercedes? Is it going to be Red Bull? 0829450940. For some reason, the pundits are still saying that Max Verstappen still has the ability for glory. I don't know if he's going to get past the Mercedes team, but I, for some reason, thing, and the people are so optimistic about him. There's so much passion and so much love for him, but also the media, they've painted him with different brushes all the time. What is your take on this? What do you think is going to happen? There's no English Premier League, so I can't lambaste Liverpool today, because you know I'm a big Manchester United supporter. They're on a bit of an international break, but when that returns, the fighting will continue with Edward's beloved Liverpool FC. This is KFM 94.5.

0: celebrating the very best of South African music. Local is indeed Lekker Beatenburg. There we go, Southern Suburbs. Edward's got the latest at the top of the hour. Don't forget, Anthony DeShera's got sports on the other side of 8:30 this morning. Your comments are more than welcome. What's happening in your world? If today's your birthday, well, happy birthday. You share your birthday with Dakota Johnson. Mrs. Grey celebrates her birthday. Believe it or not, I've seen so many of those movies. I had no idea with the franchise that she only turns 37 today. But if today's your birthday, feel so lucky for your verjaarsdag. Ek hoop jy gaan nog vele, vele meer het. Thank you very much for all our love. Also coming down from Oudtshoorn. And hoe's dinge daar vandag? Because every time I go to Oudtshoorn, the weather is incredible. I've never gone there and it's been cold. What is the weather like today where you are? Tell me where you are. Tell me what's happening. Send me a lekker voice note. Ek kan lust vir 'n bietjie gesels vandag. It's KFM. Morning.
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0: Edward on the way. It's gave him 94.5 Sunday Breakfast. Gracie Abrams, still a favorite of mine. Look at my life. Look at yours. Look at mine. Look at ours. What's happening in your world? Thank you very much for all your messages. And to each and every single person that loves going to markets, I've never been a market person, but you know what? Reading your messages and listening to what you've just told me, maybe now's a good time to start. Yes, news.
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2: Thank you, Stan. A very good morning. Economist Frederick Mitchell says the size of the fuel price hikes coming this Wednesday is worrisome. On the 7th of October, 95 unleaded is expected to cost a record-breaking R30.21 a litre and diesel costing R33.24 a litre. Mitchell says such a hike will have far-reaching consequences.
3: So for households, it's not only that you're going to allocate more for yourself in terms of fuel, but you're also going to have to pay more for groceries and consumer goods at the shops.
2: While ANC chairperson Gwede Mantashe was trying to woo disillusioned ANC voters ahead of next month's local government elections, some residents of Site B in Khayelitsha expressed mixed feelings over voting. Mantashe was in the Cape Town township yesterday to encourage a small army of volunteers whom the ANC hopes will be its bulwark as smaller parties try to displace it in several wards. ANC regional task team chairperson Ditini Tiyiro acknowledged his party's struggles but hopes to bring the DA support below 50%. And over in the US, a man in Georgia tried to get out of paying his restaurant bill by dialing 911. The 26-year-old had reportedly racked up a bill of $63, that's 1,050 rand, at a Red Lobster outlet in Douglasville, then faked a medical emergency and called the national helpline. Problem is, the respondents immediately noticed the attempted dine and dasher was fine. The man was subsequently arrested with his bail bond reportedly set at $3,000, more than 47 times his restaurant bill. To the weather now, a fine to partly cloudy Sunday across most of the Western Cape, although cloudy and cool conditions expected over the eastern parts. Cape Town reaching a high of 28, Clan William 31, Lanesburg 22 and Riversdale 27 degrees. Once again, the top story in Eyewitness News at this hour. Economist Frederick Mitchell says the size of the fuel price hikes coming this Wednesday is worrisome.
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Jay from 94.5, Sunday morning, Stan Mars with you till 10. Shane Booze, you can't make it up. You know him as Somber, but his mommy called him Shane Booze. It's called Potential. It's one of the biggest songs in the world at the moment. There's more great tunes on the cards. Potential album in 2027. It's coming up. Edward's got the latest again at the top of the hour, so look out for that. And of course, we've got the latest sports for you with Anthony Teixeira. If you follow sports, you'll know there's amazing things happening. The English Premier League returns Manchester City. Julle is in die moeilikheid. Let's see how things unfold. Imagine they get relegated from the English Premier League. Imagine they go to the first division, third division. I'm not too sure what's going to happen there. But follow it and stay tuned to KFM 94.5. EWN Sport will keep you updated as the information comes our way. Reminder for you as well, on the way, Will Lindley's. We play you the very best of South African music. And don't forget, DJ Zinsler. This is Stan Mars till 10.

0: His name is Will Lindley. He's got a reference to Celine Dion. What is the reference? They both think twice. Get it? They think twice. Will Lindley's new song is called Think Twice. Celine Dion last week in one of our quizzes, the name of the song and the artist was Celine Dion Think Twice. K from 94.5. Noah Kay and it's called The Great Divide, playing you the world's greatest music as we get ready for 9 o'clock. Big things happening on the other side of 9. Some of the best music that you haven't heard in a while. And maybe, just maybe, I want to know what is for Sunday lunch today. What has happened to the traditional Sunday lunches? Because now the weather is turning, the people are feeling the gears, the vibe is electrifying. Poor Edward, he still just wants to have a muffin on a Sunday. I mean, it's absolutely beyond me that Edward doesn't want to just have a potato. But Edward is one of those people, and you all know those people on a Sunday, people become liquor. You know, it's almost like when payday arrives and you get certain people that message you. That is Edward on a Sunday. Ask me, you must go through my messages. Maybe I'll post it on our social media platforms. Morning.
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5: Good morning, I'm Anthony Tashada. After a loss to Wales and a win in Italy, the Springbok women will bring an end to the European leg of the WXV. They set to meet Spain, who they haven't lost to since 2019. Here's Captain Barbaro Lacha.
6: I always have fond memories about this beautiful country, Spain. My professional career started here, and so we had a really good week preparing. I think the team is in a good space. There's good understanding, and we've been really working hard in different areas of our game.
5: Kickoff is midday. While the Lions made it back-to-back wins to start their United Rugby Championship season, Tri-Fest at Ellis Park, 6-3 it was, as it was a 35-19 beating of Ospreys. Sharks top of the tree as they snuck past Leinster 26-20, and the Bulls suffered a first loss of their campaign. They went down narrowly 26-22 to Munster. Stoner's test for Peter Musumane's second stint with Bafana Bafana this evening when they play Egypt in Cairo with an international friendly. Last time the two nations met, it was the Pharaohs who came out on top 1-0 during the AFCON 2025. Kickoff is 8 p.m. Well, Max Verstappen will start from pole position for the first time this season at this morning's Bahrain Grand Prix in Malaysia. Lights out at 9 a.m. while in MotoGP, Marc Marquez claimed the Japanese of race victory with Jorge Martin and Marco Bezzecchi joining him on the podium. In tennis, we're at the quarterfinal stage of the Japan Open. There were victories this morning for Carlos Alcaraz and Joan Monard. While still to come, Valentin Vacherot up against Arthur Fields. And we do have Yiri Lahechka against Adolfo Vallejo. While in the men's section at the China Open, while still to come, Alex de Minaur up against Alexander Rublev. Medvedev faces Sundorolo. And we do have a blockbuster which rounds out the day's action between the first seed, Zverev and Djokovic. At the same time, in the women's round of 32, Osaka plays Bielek. And we have Muchova against Samsonova. Well, there's a shock exit this morning for the second seed, Arina Sabalenka, who was dumped out. Anthony Teixeira, Eyewitness News Sport.

0: Big thank you, Anthony, to share with Sport on the Way on the other side of 9 o'clock today. This is sushi. Bit of a tongue twister. Sushi. How would you say it? That's one of the reasons I don't eat sushi, because at some point also mess it up. But more great tunes on the way. One of those iconic songs of yesteryear. They were in Cape Town performing live. I wasn't one of the people that was fortunate enough to go watch them perform. However, there were so many videos online. I also felt that I was at the Boyz II Men concert.
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0: Okay, from 94.5, Sunday Breakfast, Stanley Mars with you till 10 o'clock. So I've used Boyz II Men in our quizzes so many times, right? And one of the biggest or the best clues that I gave, I think it was 2 weeks ago, was when I said, they from Philadelphia. No one got it. So there's the song, and I always thought that this song would give it away. It's called Motown Philly. Motown Philly. Philly stands for Philadelphia. Now you know if you didn't know. Adele wasn't there as well, but there's more great tunes on the way as we play you the world's greatest music. The time is ticking. Summer is coming. The weather at the moment, it's four seasons in 1 week. But I want to tell you, I think from the time we hit November, we're going to have summer for a couple of months. El Nino is arriving. Also, now would be a good time to get in those steps. Have you seen the price of petrol? We need to talk.
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0: 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Happy Sunday. Thank you very much for all your pictures as well of people already starting a braai. I always thought that in Cape Town, when we start a fire, we start a braai, it will be hours before the actual braai, but there are people that have started their braais already at 7 o'clock because they are slow cooking things. I've never slow cooked anything on a fire or roasted. News on the way. Edward's got the latest. 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
2: Thanks, Dan. A very good morning. The Department of Mineral and Petroleum Resources is expected to confirm the new fuel prices tomorrow, as economists fear the biggest hikes of 2026. Experts have saddled motorists with the grim forecast of 95-octane petrol breaching the 30 rand per litre mark, while diesel is expected to cost over 33 rand a litre. The South African National Taxi Council warned taxi operators are already feeling the squeeze of continuous hikes. But Department spokesperson Johannes Mokobane says no prices are set in stone as yet.
3: Normally what you're seeing is mostly economists that are looking at the data that is on their website. Remember, it's fluctuating on a daily basis depending on the market. So the only time that the numbers are correct is the audited issue from the department, and we are only going to do that on Monday.
2: The South African Social Security Agency says it's in the process of hiring new employees to address staff shortages nationwide. SASSA CEO Themba Matlao briefed the media in Cape Town on Friday, also marking its vicennial, having been established in 2006. Matlao says a recent policy pronouncement by the Department of Public Services and Administration, responsible for early retirement and voluntary exit options for public servants, has also contributed to the staff shortages, but they hope to fill those vacancies within 2 weeks.
4: We have agreed with executives that within 60 days we need to have filled most of those positions that our officials have left.
2: And over in the UK, some passenger rail services in southern England had to be suspended because the trains were infested with bedbugs. According to the Telegraph, train drivers had been flagging suspected bedbug activity with their operator, Southeastern, for over a week. The infestations culminated in three trains between London and Kent being removed from use just before the weekend. To the weather now, a fine to partly cloudy Sunday across most of the Western Cape, although cloudy and cool conditions expected over the eastern parts. Cape Town reaching a high of 28, Ceres 31, Prince Albert 23, and Knysna 22 degrees. Once again, the top story in Eyewitness News at this hour. The Department of Mineral and Petroleum Resources is expected to confirm the new fuel prices tomorrow, as economists fear the biggest hikes of 2026.
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Mariah. Do you know what the name Mariah means? She was called after a song from 1951. Her parents decided that they are going to call her from something that was originated in 1951. It was a Broadway musical, Paint Your Wagon. And the name of the song was They Call the Wind Maria. From Maria, you and I got Mariah. If ever there was a concert that I think we'd all want to attend, it would be a Mariah Carey concert. They say she's high maintenance, she's a lot of this and a lot of that, but still remains one of the most iconic people in the world. And Mariah Carey season is upon you. What is going to happen when December comes? You go into any household in the city, in the province, in the country, we're all playing Mariah. Did you know that she makes millions of dollars every single year because you and I can't get enough of that Christmas album? You know which one.

0: Okay, from 94.5. Now, this lady, this individual, Dua Lipa with Levitating, English singer-songwriter. Did you know she's an actress, but more importantly, she started out life as a model? Individual has won 7 Brit Awards and 3 Grammys, which I think is incredible. Before venturing into music and signing with Warner Bros. In 2014, she was a full-time model. So if you're looking at some of her videos online, you'll see that it's getting millions upon millions of views. And the downside of what I'm telling you, sometimes people are watching her modeling videos more than her music videos. Super talented she is. I'm a big fan of Dua Lipa. Celebrating the very best of local as well as international music. This is KFM 94.5. Edward, of course, is not a Dua Lipa fan. I'm not going to tell you who he supports or who he likes because only he will know. But I think next week we go back to the battleground and we'll try to dissect what Edward likes and what he dislikes. So the one thing I can tell you about him, that he likes biltong that's chewy. You know the kind of biltong? Have you ever had the biltong where you need to go to the dentist because, you know, the toothpicks, they no longer work? This is what Diman Fano, it's KFM 94.5. This is Breakfast.
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8: Good morning, I'm Anthony Teixeira. Formula One Bahrain Grand Prix in Malaysia is just rain. A delayed start due to the torrential downpour at the Sepang circuit. Over the football world, we'll see Bafana Bafana wrap up the international break with an exciting friendly against Egypt. 8 p.m. kickoff, while in selected UEFA Nations League fixtures, Norway heads Portugal with revenge from last week's home defeat on their minds. Wales meet Denmark. Jurgen Klopp's Germany looking for back-to-back wins as they face Greece, the side that beat them 1-0 last week, while the Netherlands meet Serbia. Switching to rugby, after a loss to Wales and a win in Italy, the Springbok women will bring an end to the European leg of the WXV. They're set to meet Spain, who they haven't lost to since 2019 and currently on a 6-match win streak. Captain Babala Lacha feeling the record won't breed complacency, though.
9: There's no chance of underestimating anyone. We always respect our opponents. We respect the game and we respect the WXV competition as well. So we look forward to a good competition. We've played Spain several times before, but every time presents a different challenge.
8: Midday kickoff. Well, the URC yesterday saw wins for the Sharks and the Lions at home. On the road, the Bulls lost. While in cricket, a busy Pro 20, a doubleheader at lunchtime with the Tuskers set to face Poland and Impalas against the Dolphins. That's followed by the Lions against the Warriors and the Cobras meeting the CSA High Performance Team. In MotoGP, Marc Marquez added the Japanese race victory to the sprint when he claimed yesterday. Brad Binder finishing P11. In golf, Casey Jarvis in search of a third DP World Tour title this season as he has a 2-shot lead over the field at the Lynx Championship. Elsewhere, Austin Smotherman has maintained the Black Desert Championship lead, 1 clear of the field at 23 under par. Highest place South African Christian Bezuidenhout is 11 shots back, and the Limpopo Championship has Cole Stevens taking a 5-shot lead into Championship Sunday. Anthony Teixeira, Eyewitness News Sport.

I had the privilege and the honor of seeing this band perform live, Adam Levine and Company, and also therein lies the problem. Because I didn't just tell you that it's Maroon 5, it's Adam Levine and Company. If you look at your favorite band, how many of the band members' names do you know? So I know Adam Levine, that's where it stops. What about you? 0829450940. How many bands do you know where you actually know each and every single band member? I can't think of anyone apart from Adam Levine. I wouldn't know who's on drums, I wouldn't know who's on bass, I wouldn't know who's... I don't know anything. But sometimes there are bands that we are completely obsessed with, right? And you know all the band members. Which band would that be for you? Because I know also when it came down to Freddie Mercury and Company, the band of Queen, I mean, the entire band, there were superstars, and one of the band members, some rocket scientists as well. This is KFM 94.5. It's Weekend Breakfast. Stan Mars almost saying goodbye to you at 10. Sass Falcon goes live on the other side at 10 o'clock this morning. KFM Weekend Breakfast.

0: KFM 94.5. That is that for Sunday Weekend Breakfast. It's been a blast. Thank you so much for your time, for your energy and your love on our social media platforms as well. Even Edward says goodbye. Sass Falcon on the way. Have a lekker Sunday. Enjoy the braai, or enjoy the nap, or enjoy whatever it is you're going to do. Get ready for the price of petrol. That's going to give us all those extra steps that we require. If you did 10,000 before, you'll do 20,000 now. Till next time, Stan Moss saying.
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1: A very, very good morning to you. It is a minute after 10 on what is shaping up to be such a glorious Sunday. How is this weather? It's like we're just getting a little bit of a taste of summer. So windy yesterday, but that wind has died down, and true to Cape Town form, it is going to be a Sunday to remember. 0829450940, that's the studio WhatsApp line. It is where we stay in touch. How has your weekend been so far? I would love to know. What do you plan for the day? What do you have coming up? I had the most glorious time yesterday. I had the great privilege of emceeing the Spa Cancer event for 2026, and it was out at the Market Hall at Grand West, and we had 620 ladies all in a room celebrating, honoring, remembering people who have been touched by this disease. And you know, it's like there isn't actually a family alive that this disease has not touched once or twice or three times. Cancer, it's pervasive. But what a fantastic room to be in. It really was so emotionally charged. And I want to say thank you so much to not just the team at SPA who have put on a fantastic event for the past 18 years. So amazing to have brands like that that stand behind women and causes way before it became a trend on social media. But to the 620 women that were in the room, gosh, they brought the heat and the energy. And as a breast cancer survivor myself, it was so lovely to just be wrapped up in the arms of this wonderful community. So thank you, thank you, thank you so much. And if you were at the event and you're posting on social, please do tag me in it. I'd love to see your pictures. I also had a chance to catch up with Anika Kiana. Oh my word. It's been a minute since she debuted on the K-Day stage and actually dropped her debut single in 2019. I couldn't believe it. We blinked and she's already been in the business for 7 years. But what a fantastic performance Anika Kiana gave yesterday as well. That young lady just continues to blossom and grow. And then of course the guest speaker was Miss Rachel Khaleesi. And also, just how she's proving to be such a point of resonance for South Africans is just so amazing. And we need more people doing work in service to our fellow South Africans. There's a lot of work to do. So we need to roll up our sleeves and everybody needs to get busy. But that was my weekend so far. I'm still on a high through all of it. You can check out my stories if you want to see. I was dressed like a princess, guys. That was so much fun. How was your weekend, though? I'd love to know. It is October. It is Breast Cancer Awareness Month. So you're going to hear from me a little bit about checking, testing, screening. It is incredibly important. But in the meantime, would love to know what you're doing today. It is an absolute Friday. Let's take a look at my favorite weather report, which you do know comes from Cape Town, etc. Love those guys. They say that it is going to be mostly cloudy, warmer conditions for the Sunday forecast. Looking at a high of 27 degrees. And of course, that does mean that the UV index is going to be climbing a high of 8. So please, guys, slap on the sunscreen. Slap on the sunscreen. It does seem as if the wind has dropped. And if you are intending on catching that sunset a little bit later on, you know, it's always glorious in this wonderful mother city. That's going to happen at 18:51. That's 9 minutes away from 7 o'clock. 0829450940. We're kicking off the show with one of my favorite tracks, dedicating this one to Bestie. It is Sam Fender and Olivia Dean. Such a great Sunday track. Good morning.

0: Miley Cyrus and Bass Persuade on KFM 94.5, sounding distinctly like Madonna-esque, don't you think? The queen that's currently cleaning up at awards for her Confessions 2 LP. I'm determined to get that LP on vinyl. We gave it away, that Madonna LP. I do remember that Robert from Edgemead won a copy. Oh, Robert, I hope you're enjoying it. I'm still trying to add it to my collection. Anywho, that one was Miley Cyrus and Bass Persuades on KFM 94.5, ending off a triple play. You know how we do. We play you the most music on a Sunday because we know how important this day is and how important music is to help you reset. You know, I always say music is like therapy. 0829450940. The other thing that's like therapy is checking in with friends. So I absolutely love hearing from you. Love knowing what you're up to today and what you have planned. Good morning, Gail.
1: Good morning, Saskia. We've got 20 degrees, but it is windy like crazy.
0: Sounds chilly.
1: Sun is shining. Looks like it's going to be a nice day to work in the garden and plug KFM into my ears. Looking forward to the rewind and to your theme. And everybody must have a lovely day, especially you, Saskia. Bye.
0: Thank you, Gail. You're going to be out in the garden when it's windy? Gosh. All right. You're a brave girl. You must really, really love that garden. Let's see what Celia's up to. What's happening in the Strand, Celia?
2: Hey, Sassy, my friend, Sassy.
0: Morning.
2: How are you today?
0: All good, girl.
2: It's a beautiful, beautiful day here in the Strand. There's not a breath of wind. But we've decided to go through to Stellenbosch because they've got the Boer de Fies on. And there's a fabulous art exhibition in Jamestown. So we're going off there, and then we'll come back and, I don't know, we'll probably have maybe a braai, maybe just fish or societies or something. But, thank you. I'm so glad you enjoyed yourself yesterday. Wish I could have been there. Bye.
0: Thanks, Celia. And of course, you know, KFM will be road tripping along with you. We've got the perfect music, perfect soundtrack for a road trip. Good morning, Robert from Edgemead. Happy Sunday to you. Also, a very good morning to Rudolph Glana. Rudolph says, I like to listen to your program, especially on a Sunday morning. Good morning, team. Relaxed music always makes for a good mood. I'm living in Switzerland, but I'm extremely homesick for Cape Town and for Langebaan. I know you're not a request show, but I would love it. Make my homesick a little bit more bearable if you could play a song by Johnny Clegg. Have a lovely sunny and hot Sunday. Very kind regards from Switzerland and Rudy Glanak. Rudy, I'll see if I can make a plan for you a little bit later on in the show, but you're absolutely right. We're not a request show. And, The music, the head of music gets so mad at me when I play with the music. But let's see what we can do a little bit later on when we have our Sunday's Feel Great playlist, because that's where you take over the playlist. And so there, your song requests are always welcome. But would love to know what you're up to today, fam. 0829450940. That is the studio WhatsApp line. It is where we stay in touch. Back to the music we go. This one is Gangs of Ballet.

0: The Triple Play on KFM 94.5. Endless possibilities. That's what this day represents, folks. It is looking gorgeous on my side of the world. But I want to know what you're up to. 0825 0825 0940. I almost forgot the number there. Can you believe it? All right, let's check in with some more of you. Ronal, what's happening out in Mayoli Beach?
1: Morning, Saskia.
0: Morning.
1: Renal, Mayoli Beach, Sedgefield. I'm currently at the Orchard Coffee Shop. We had an amazing 1986 40-year reunion in the Strand.
0: Oh, wow.
1: So road tripping back to Sedgefield today. So you can mahoy those 80s, hey? Celebrate those 80s, Alphaville, Depeche Mode. Oh, no, please. All the 80s would really round off this amazing weekend we had. And, yeah, what a beautiful day it is, hey? Stunning, stunning day after that hectic freaking wind yesterday.
0: I know.
1: Very excited to start the week off with Tracy Lang Cares. Mm-hmm. Apparently the KFM crew is on their way to me to come and drop off the boxes at the lodge to start the collection point of those hygiene products. Looking forward to that. You guys must take care. Love you lots. Cheers.
0: And so, of course, they are an official collection point for Tracy Lang Cares this year, who is collecting hygiene products, like you heard Ronal say. If you want to know more, go to Prime Media Plus. Go and find out how you can get involved, how you can donate. And I'm so glad that we are stretching these collection points further, which means that we'll also be doing the drop-offs further, which is absolutely wonderful. It's much needed. And, you know, the sad part is that we live in a country where we need to get in and do this thing. But the wonderful part is that as South Africans, we love getting involved. And so this really makes my heart just sing.
2: Goeiemôre, Saskia. Goeiemôre, alle luisteraars oral in die wêreld. 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
0: Ooh.
2: Ek is hier om cricket te speel. Een T20 cricket team. Oh. 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So dit is wat ek in Lambers Bay kom maak. 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
0: Shame.
2: Zo zwak is hulle. 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
0: Baie dankie, Jerome. Jy moet vir jouself 'n lekker dag ook hê. Morning to all the listeners from wherever you're listening from. That's from Vickers now. To everyone out on a walk, a run, a jog, a Sunday drive, or whatever you're doing, enjoy the music and enjoy the day. And Vicky wants to share and send a shout out to Rania Parker, who's running 5 kilometers. Also a shout out to Devesh, my wife, Anita, Umita, Ushmita, Lash, Kim and Abby, and everyone that knows me as Viku or Vix. We had all 4 seasons this past week, says Viku. But looking forward to Jerome's description of the weather. If you like Jerome's message, send Saskia a thumbs up emoji or clapping hands or a heart emoji. Jerome, who like it or be plus? Well, you got the update there, Viku. I know that there are so many people who love Jerome's message. Jerome, you're like a poet. You're our Sunday poet for a Sunday morning. It is 25 minutes away from 11 o'clock, which means I've got more music coming up for you as we make our way to the top of the hour. At 11, we will bring you 25 minutes of uninterrupted hits, which is just perfect, like Viku says, for your run, for your jog, or the soundtrack for your road trip.
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1: David Dobin and Old Friend on KFM 94.5, 50 minutes away from 11 o'clock. And I'm so chuffed to be in your company, doing as we always do, checking in with each other wherever in the world you may be. Jackie Pasatam sending a very, very happy 50th birthday to Colette David, who celebrated it this week. She says, I hope you had a blessed one. Lots and lots of love from Jackie Pasatam. Apparently, Colette and Jackie have been friends since Sunday school at the age of 6. And that is so, so, so worth celebrating. I tell you, friendships that stand the test of time. We absolutely love that. It's kind of like us, you know. We keep coming back to each other, particularly on a Sunday morning. I love this space. Good morning, Chanel.
2: Good morning, Saskia and the KFM fam. It's Chanel from a rather cloudy Scotland today. I knew this week when you were having such brilliant weather in Cape Town that our weather was definitely just going downhill. The clocks go back on the 25th of October, so that means no more warmth on this side, but hopefully some sun. We did braai last night though, even though it was a little bit chilly. I stayed up late watching the UFC with my boys this morning, so I'm not totally awake yet, but it was fun. And I'm making a roast gammon today with like a potato salad, just because I can, not for any particular reason. So I just want to wish everybody in Cape Town a beautiful day and have a great week too. Bye now.
1: Thank you. Bye. Oh, also got in a lovely, lovely message from, I think it's Reg. Is it Reg? What a wonderful day you're going to be having out in Gordon's Bay. My goodness gracious. She says it's hot in Gordon's Bay. Some gale force wind has decided to go and blow elsewhere, but phew, it is leaving us scrambling for the shade. And she also runs a recovery and rehab center for traumatized cart horses. I'm so glad. I see those on the socials and I cry every time I see a horse getting abused. But they run a rehab center and she says, I'm getting the sprinkler on as these babies bake in this heat. And those willing, I will give a bath. That sounds like a fun morning that you've got planned there, bathing the horses. What are you up to today? I'd love to know. 0829450940. Of course, we go back to the music. This is Goldfish now.
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0: With soundtracks and comebacks on KFM 94.5. We do know how to make music, I tell you. And yeah, at KFM, we certainly know how to play it back to back for you. My name is Saskia. And here on KFM Sundays, we have got you covered. More great music on the way. But first, still checking in with you to see what you've got planned for today. What's happening out on your side of the world. Marie is in Strand that I know is having a gorgeous day.
1: Goeiemôre, good morning, Dumela.
0: Dumela.
1: I'm from the Strand and I'm working right opposite the beach. How lucky am I? What a beautiful day. The beach are packed already. The parkings are getting full. But yeah, what a stunning day to come and spend your Sunday on the beach here in the Strand.
0: Thank you so much for that. What a beautiful invitation. Strand Beach, always lovely. I love walking that strip as well. There's some cool little restaurants and spots to pop into as well. So if you do find yourself thinking, but there's so much to choose from, isn't it? How lucky are we?
2: Good morning, Saskia. Here at the Port Below, wind still. Lekker Weskus velder. 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
2: Ek wil dit sê as jy 'n neus sien loop daar verby jou. 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Papi. Ons is hier toe, dit. Kou, kou, Buffalo. Die gaat hy.
0: Thank you, Tommy. Oh my goodness, I'm so surprised, Tommy, that there's no braai today. That I would have surely Tommy's braaiing today. But no, it is pasta that's on the go. All right, we are going to be checking in with your first 25 minutes of uninterrupted tunes that is coming your way at 11 o'clock. And to get us there, we're going to check in with a little bit of Liquid Deep. Phoebe messaging to say good morning. My daughter and I are on our way to watch Mamma Mia at the Artscape. Guys, I bagged my tickets. Myself, my daughter, and some friends are going to go and watch Mamma Mia on their last day, because on the 11th of October is when the run of Mamma Mia comes to an end. And like I said to you last week, oh, the critics, everybody that's gone, all agree that this production is absolutely outstanding. So, Phoebe, very jealous. Don't tell me, though, because I do have my tickets to go on the 11th. And if you were thinking of catching a show while the kids are on holiday, try and see if you can grab a ticket for Mamma Mia. They say it is absolutely outstanding.
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0: Oh, one of my favorites. Liquid Deep and Fairy Tale on KFM 94.5. Of course, Tyler did a remake of that song on her latest album. Hey, good music is good music and it stands the test of time. 1 minute after 11 o'clock. This is KFM 94.5. My name is Saskia and let's get to 25 minutes of uninterrupted tunes.
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Lethal and No Fear, No Tears on KFM 94.5. That's how we end 25 minutes of uninterrupted hits, our very first on the show. But every single hour now going to 1 o'clock, we will open with 25 minutes of uninterrupted hits. Don't forget, the Feel Great Sunday playlist does come your way at 1 o'clock. I do need to give you the theme first though, Yellas. By your four up, you are already getting suggestions on play me this, play me that, play me this, play me that. And I love it. I love it. But I've got to share the theme with you first. So I'm going to be sharing the theme in just a wee bit. In the meantime, I do want to take this moment, because it is the first Sunday in October, to just acknowledge that October is Breast Cancer Awareness Month. It is a month that means something very personal to me, because in October 2021, my own world was changed and kind of flipped upside down when I was diagnosed with breast cancer. I am fine now. I've made it through. But we talk a lot about awareness. I want to talk a lot about action, because I can tell you that if it wasn't for going for a routine screening, my cancer diagnosis would not have been picked up as early as it was. The earlier that it is picked up, it means I had all the options available to me in terms of how I wanted to move forward, and it made my rate of recovery so much better. Early detection does save lives, guys. It really can make all the difference. And of course, there's so much more to the breast cancer conversation than diagnosis itself. There's treatment, there's recovery, there's reconstruction, there's all the emotional stuff. There's

0: Pink Flamingo, who does incredible work in trying to make sure that treatment is accessible. And not just treatment when it comes to surgery or oncology, but, you know, holding your hand. It's a huge mental health journey, not just a physical one. So as we are now in October, of course, today Dr. Doss is going to throw the spotlight on screening. But I want to just encourage you, if you need to go and you have never been or you're overdue for a screening, please do go. It is incredible how much of a difference it can make the earlier that this disease is detected. And remember, there's not very many cancers that can be screened for. So in this month of October, as we're talking about screenings, you know, please go and get your tests done, whether you are a male or a female, because there's colon cancer. This is also something that's very easily screened for. So if you have not had a colonoscopy, I don't know if it's PC to be talking about that on a Sunday morning, but it doesn't matter. Go and get it done because it can save your life. And if you know someone in your life that you know needs to go, please have this conversation with them this month as well, because routine cancer screening does save lives. So it's breast cancer, cervical cancer, colon cancer, prostate cancer, guys. You know, you can now even screen, I think, for lung cancer, skin cancer. Go and get all those checks done this month, please.
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2: You won't believe what happened to me on the way home.
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2: 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Seven. And then...
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0: It is Shekinah with Please Miss Dawn, KFM 94.5. We do have the soundtrack to your Sunday. And if you have just joined us, good morning. Welcome. Where have you been? You've joined us just in time for this.
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0: So around about this time, we always throw the spotlight on your Sunday self-care in a minute. That's where Dr. Darcel Scow just gives us a little bit of a snippet of how we can look after ourselves better, fill our own cups before we've got to fill others. You know, self-care is super important. And because it is October and it is Breast Cancer Awareness Month, Dr. Darcel is going to share on the importance of screening for early detection. But while we talk about screening, I just want to take the opportunity, because October is Breast Cancer Awareness Month. For many of us, it's not just a month on the calendar. It is also a month that brings up memories of people that we've loved and people that we've lost to cancer. Now, isn't a family, I think, that this disease doesn't touch. It's also a month that can feel very, very, very real for those who are currently going through treatment or waiting for results, or supporting someone that they love through it. So I just want to encourage you. I want to stand with you. I want to say that you are not alone. October is the month that my world changed in 2021, and awareness is important. But I do think this is a month of checking in with each other, of getting screened and supporting one another. So if you know someone that's lost someone or someone that's currently going through it, reach out to them, see how we can all be pillars of support to each other. In the meantime, Dr. Darcel is talking about how early detection can save lives.
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0: Absolutely, and I'm testament to that as well. And if you're wondering, because sometimes these tests can be pretty expensive, if you're wondering, where can I go? I really would love to do this, but I don't have the means to do it. I want to encourage you to reach out. There are a lot of NGOs. I would start with CANSA, the Cancer Association of South Africa, probably the most reliable starting point. They've got a mobile health clinic, and since it is October, I'm sure there's going to be lots of initiatives that they would know about. And if you know a friend that needs to go as well, why not take them along too? All right, 43 minutes after 11 o'clock. I'll bring it back home.

0: Benjamin Fisher and Stranger on KFM 94.5. In the next hour, we're going to be checking in with your Sunday's Rewind. 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

0: And it brings us very nicely to 12 o'clock. A very, very good afternoon. If you have just joined us, my name is Saskia, and we're going to be in each other's company all the way through until 2 o'clock today. We've got another 25 minutes of uninterrupted hits coming your way. And then at 1 o'clock, it is the Feel Great Sunday playlist, curated by you. It's Top of the Pops 90s edition. So send through your favorite 90s tracks, you know, the ones that were charting back in that era. 0829450940, and who knows, maybe your track will make it onto the playlist. In this hour, though, we'll be checking in with our Sunday's Rewind, but first, it's the soundtrack to your Sunday.
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today, but too many storms have come and gone, leaving a trace. 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Spells of praise for the 7 days. And like his promise is true, won't leave my faith in undo. 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Clear blue and unconditional skies have dried the tears from my eyes. No more lonely cries.

0: and Turnstile on KFM 94.5. That brings another 25 minutes of uninterrupted hits to a close. And the next bunch is going to be curated by you. It's Top of the Pops 90s edition when we get to the Feel Great Sunday playlist at 1 o'clock. And already it's proving to be a tough choice. You can still send your suggestion through to 0829450940.
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0: Right now, though, we get to the Sunday's Rewind. This is where I've taken a snippet of a song. I have flipped it in reverse. I'm going to play it for you. You've got to guess the name of the artist as well as the title of the track, and we will reveal that track in about 15 minutes or so. Just a little bit of a music.

0: I do love the voice notes though, because inevitably you're singing along in some sort of way. All right, are you ready? Just gonna play it once. Take a listen. Easy peasy lemon squeezy, guys. You can send your guesses through to 0829450940. And as I said, we'll reveal that in about 15 minutes or so. And if you have just joined us, welcome. Good afternoon.
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0: 94.5. We are inside of our Sunday's Rewind. I've taken the snippet of a track, played it for you. Of course, it's flipped in reverse. You've got to guess the name of the artist as well as the title of the track. Want to hear it one more time? Because we're going to be revealing it pretty soon. Take a listen. Easy peasy lemon squeezy, and you guys are quite on point with it today. If you know the answer, send it through 0829450940.
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0: and it's Coldplay teaming up with Beyonce and him for the weekend. Those prayers certainly paid off because we're having the best time and, of course, wonderful weather. If there's anything you want to invite the K-Fam to come out and support, please send that through as well to the studio WhatsApp line 0829450940. 20 minutes away from our Feel Great Sunday playlist at 1 o'clock. But first, did you get it right?
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2: Two hearts beating just as one. That would be folk

0: Oh my gosh, this guy's such a great writer. That is Lohiso. He is off in the UK at the moment trying to find fame and fortune. We wish him luck. I follow him on the Instas. It's Lohiso with a double L. And yeah, just such a talented, talented musician. We know music, guys. We know music. 0829450940. If there's anything you want to invite the K-Fam to come out and support, please do send it through. In the meantime, I did get a birthday message coming in from Kaylin saying, please, please say a huge happy birthday to our most beautiful boy, Rion. He's turning 5 today. Happy, happy birthday, Rion. I certainly hope you're having a beautiful, gorgeous day. I can tell you it is a wonderful day if you are celebrating a birthday. If you do want to send a birthday shout out, you're more than welcome to do that. 0829450940. We are, of course, heading up to 1 o'clock where we will have your Feel Great Sunday playlist. This is a playlist that is curated by you. You have sent the suggestions through and so you populate that playlist. And it has been a really tough choice because today's theme is Top of the Pops, 90s edition. So thank you so much to everybody that sent in their suggestions. You're going to have to wait and see whether your choice has made it or not. But that's going to be coming your way in about 14 minutes or so. We will have a triple play to take us there. And sending a huge, huge happy birthday as well to Wayne Stevens. It's his birthday tomorrow. 34 years tomorrow. And that comes with lots and lots of love from your wife, Cherise. Happy birthday.
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0: Think you're funny? 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

0: triple play. This one's called Emerald Eyes. And ahead of that, let's see, what do we have? Michael Jackson's Thriller and Jack Jones and Fireboy DML kicked it off with Me and My Guitar. Thank you again to everybody that contributed to the Feel Great Sunday playlist. Of course, it is curated by you, 25 minutes of uninterrupted hits. And today the theme is Top of the Pops, 90s edition.
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I find insight, fundamental movement. 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

0: It's Faithless, and that's how we end the Feel Great Sunday playlist today. Top of the Pops, we went to the 90s. I'm sorry. I think hands down the 90s would win in terms of a music era. Oasis was there, Lenny Kravitz, Delight, Black Box, Nirvana, and of course, Divinyls and the Goo Goo Dolls kicked it all off. 34 minutes after one.
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0: 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My name is Saskia. 19 minutes away from 2 o'clock. 19 minutes away from Mr. Mitch Matiana getting in and taking you through the rest of your beautiful Sunday afternoon. Meanwhile, don't forget, the KFM Mornings team is always got you back Mondays to Fridays. What have they been up to? 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
2: You know, this time of year, it can wreck your life. 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
2: And I always, like, will trace it back. Oh, I went to your house yesterday.
0: So you do that.
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2: Dust. Do you ever dust your dirty abode? Oh. And now I'm paying for this for the next 3 days.
3: Was the flowers that I got at the market.
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2: So please, if you don't clean your house... 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

0: Oh, the unmistakable sounds of Buhle G, of course, teaming up there with Zubin. It is 12 minutes away from 2 o'clock. 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It's the TLC party, you know. Tracy, so smart with how she does her play on words. And yeah, see how you can get involved. I'm so, so glad it's extending up into Maioli Beach. So it's not anymore that it's just confined here to the city. And if you can get involved in some sort of way, please do. And then we look forward to seeing who are the recipients are going to be, because no doubt that will extend out of the city as well. All right, ladies and gents, I'm out here. It's been such a delight to be in your company. I'll be back again next week, same time, same place. And in the meantime, Mr. Mitch Matiana is in. He's going to take you through the rest of your Sunday. And while you're out there in the world, please don't forget to be kind.
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I'm going to be honest. This is one of my favorite songs right now. It's One Republic. It's called Need Your Love. 25 minutes past two. Welcome to it. Oh, it feels so good to be back. It's weekend afternoons. My name is Mitch Matyana. And as always, I get to hang out with you all the way till 6 p.m. It's always a goodie.

0: So this morning I took a trip all the way out to Philadelphia. I've never been that side of the world. I've driven past though, going to Malmesbury or like Atlanta side. I've driven past Philadelphia, but I actually stopped there. I did a little bit of go-karting in the morning. Why not? Sunday morning, wake up, go to some dirt go-karts, have fun. I've realized that there's a lot of times on the weekends where I find myself working that I don't actually go out and enjoy and do things because I'm like, oh, I'll go work later. So now I've decided to plan my weekends a little bit better with an activity and then come to work. That sounds like balance, right? I'm trying to get it right. Hopefully I can do more things. And here's a little hack of what I use, Best of the Gape. It's on PrimeMediaPlus.com. I just click on there and then I look at what of the all the previous winners to also, you know, some of our winners this year. And I plan some of my cool days around that and then pick an adventure from there. So if you're looking for stuff to do, that's a cool little thing that you can do. Listen, lots happening on the show as always. We've got the turn up game coming your way a little bit later on where I'll be giving you a few clues. You'll take to WhatsApp and let me know who the featured artist is. And of course, we've got life hacks. So we're going to do it every single weekend. You take to WhatsApp 082-945-0940. Tell me about something that maybe you bought or something that you've done, maybe a new act to change up your lifestyle that you consider the ultimate life hack. 082-945-0940. I'd love to hear from you.
1: Let's go. The Flash Drive with Carl Wasty. Here's what you missed.
2: On a day like this, you deserve to move a bit. Some people stay so stagnant and then they are very, very sad that they don't have a gym contract. You do have a gym contract. It's with the Flash Drive. And if you're worried, but for Wasty, what about cardio? You don't need cardio. You have cardio.
3: Yes, yeah, you really find a way to make dad jokes all the time.
2: What do you mean dad? There's nothing dad jokes. Can a dad tell a joke that's not a dad joke?
3: Nope.
2: Wow, that's, you've just blown my mind. So that means that prior to being a dad, every joke that you say
3: is funny.
2: Wow. This is just, no, you've blown my mind. I thought I was top tier.
3: That's okay.
2: They know that one place in the waterfront, that one, I thought I was there.
3: Yeah.
2: Where you can like walk million past dollar the, mile. You know what I mean?
3: Right.
2: I thought I was there. But you've just taken me straight down to the parking lot.
3: No, please, you're not by the parking lot. You're by the movies.
2: I'm by the parking lot.
3: You're by the
2: movies. I'm literally fitting a car.

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0: Getting you back into the weekend vibe. This is Weekend Afternoons. On

It is Jeremy Loops. I love this one. It's called Wolves, right here on KFM 94.5. What are some of the adult purchases that you've made that have changed your life? 082-945-0940. Get some of your life hacks in. Maybe it was just a change in lifestyle or a decision to do something differently that you swear by now. Send it through on WhatsApp. Me personally, purchasing a dishwasher. Oh, worth every single cent. Because when I was a kid, I was the dishwasher. All those traumas of you sitting on the couch and you can just smell that pot is burning. Then I knew the elbow grease I was about to put in later that evening. So yeah, dishwasher. I mean, still sometimes you soak the pots. And then I'll soak it for a day or two. Get in trouble. But still, dishwasher is probably up there for me personally. How about you? Please let me know on WhatsApp. My number again, very simple, 082-945-0940. Share your life hacks. Let us know. Spread the love across the Western Cape.

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1: It's, of course, Elaine. I love this one. It's called Shine, right here on KFM 94.5. 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Oh, it's a need. 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

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It's called Is It Love? 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Listen, I took a quick peek at what's happening on your roads. Elevated freeway, there seems to be some traffic over there. And of course, most of the roads around the beaches throughout the Western Cape are quite busy. So that's a quick heads up. If I've missed anything, you know what to do. Hit me up on WhatsApp. My number is very simple. It is 082-945-0940. Coming your way between now and 3:30, I've got Taylor Swift with Elizabeth Taylor, Seal, Kiss from a Rose, and of course, Prince KB and Msaki with Fetch Your Life. 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

0: It's Ben Rodriguez. It's called Tell Me How, KFM 94.5. My name is Mitch Matyana. Coming up in 10 minutes, we'll be jumping into the turn-up game. How it works is I'll give you a few clues. You'll take to WhatsApp and let me know who the featured artist is. So save my number. It is 082-945-0940.
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2: Checkers, well done. You got me again.
3: Yeah. You need to be specific, you know?
2: 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It was my wife's uncle's 70th birthday. 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Premium buying. It's
3: 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You have to get the good stuff.
2: 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And then I say, listen, can I get my stickables with this, please?
3: You're such a dad.
2: Can I get stickables? They said, no, sir, you can't get stickables in the bottle store.

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6: 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What did she say?

Noah Kahan. It's called The Great Divide, right here on KFM 94.5. 20 to 4 is the time. My name is Mitch Makyana, and we're about to kick off the turn-up game. How it works is I give you a few clues. You take to WhatsApp and let me know who the featured artist is. Now, the first clue goes as follows. This is an Irish rock band that was formed back in 89. They consist of four members. They released their debut album, which was titled Everybody Else Is Doing It Wrong, Is Doing It, So Why Can't We, in 1993. Who am I talking about? If you know the featured artist or the band, let me know on WhatsApp, 082-945-0940.

It's Chucks. Bikasa, I love this one. I love what they did on this. It's KFM 94.5. Welcome to it. If you just joined us, we're in the middle of the turn-up game where I give you a few clues. You take the WhatsApp and let me know who the featured artist is. Now, the first clue I gave out was that this is an Irish rock band that was formed back in 89, consisting of four members. Now, they've given us incredible music over the years, like this incredible hit.

0: If you know the band, let me know on WhatsApp, 082-945-0940.
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2: This advert is paid for by the political party concerned.
3: I've watched other towns fall apart. Beaufort West had 5 mayors. Neisner stopped working entirely. Small parties fighting each other while the people who live there got nothing. Where I live, things work. There's water in my taps. The lights stay on. The rubbish gets collected. The Democratic Alliance has made real progress here. I want to protect that progress, not gamble it away by voting for a small party. So this election, I'm voting DA to keep our town working for all.
2: This advert was paid for by the political party concerned.
4: Vapor rub for the blocked doze and Auntie Tandy says sweat it out. Free blankets. Uncle Pat says hot toddy before... Ask for help. I'm getting a family conference. Oh, no. Gogo just joined the chat.
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1: Of course, I gave out these clues. Irish rock band formed in 89 with four members. Their first album was titled Everyone Else Is Doing It, So Why Can't We? And they gave us this iconic song.

And of course, quick fingers on this beautiful Sunday went out to Kiara. Shout out to you for getting it correct. It was the Cranberries. So I decided to go with this one on this Sunday. So wherever you are in the Western Cape, feel free to sing along. It is one of my favorite tunes. It's called Linger on KFM 94.5.

It's the Cranberries. It's called Linger. They were our featured artist on the turn up. Thank you very much for playing along. Listen, the music doesn't end here. Still on the way between now and 4:30. Lined up just for you. I've got Somber with Potential, Jesse J, B.O.B. with Price Tag, Brian Adams with Everything I Do, Black Coffee in there with Ready For You, and of course, Lewis Capaldi with Stay Love. 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

0: Kurt, April, Anika, Kiana. It's called Your Love. Shout out to Mullington High, man. I think they both went there, if I'm not mistaken. So kudos to them. It's called Your Love, KFM 94.5. Welcome to it. My name is Mitch McKenna, with you all the way till 6 p.m. Listen, still on the way, lined up for you. I've got Justin Bieber, What Do You Mean? Frigid Amadillo with Goodbye, My Friend. And of course, Good Neighbors with Superstar. But before we get there, you know the KFM morning scene is always up to something. Take a listen to this.
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And coming up in 10 minutes, we'll be jumping into, of course, the sports wrap. Take a look at what's happening in the world of sports around the world. Springbok women were in action earlier today. We had the F1 Bahrain in Malaysia. It was raining, chaos. There's a lot to discuss. And of course, Bafana Bafana as well. So stick around. If you want to get involved, 082-945-0940. That is my number. Save it. Pop me a message on WhatsApp. Maybe you want to vent about your team a little. I'll give you the floor, give you the platform to do so.

0: It's, of course, Gracie Abrams. It's called That's So True, right here on KFM 94.5. Let's jump into.
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0: Well, let's kick things off with a little bit of F1. It was the Bahrain Grand Prix, but it took place in Malaysia. So a nice early start this morning. Of course, starting off at pole and finishing in pole was, of course, Max Verstappen, followed by Kimi Antonelli, and of course, driver of the day, I have to give it to Lewis Hamilton, who found himself at the back of the grid and worked his way all the way to third place, rolling back the years, and as they say, Unc still got it. And from F1, moving over to the Springbok women, who played a test match today against Spain with an incredible victory of 20-0. So nice clean sheet for the ladies out there on the tour. And later on tonight, we get to watch a friendly Bafana Bafana take on Egypt tonight. Of course, as you know, we are perfect start in our AFCON qualifiers. Now, this friendly is to wrap things up in the international break. We'll see how Coach Pizzo and his men do tonight. That's at 8 p.m. That's when kickoff will be. That's been your sports wrap.
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I love this one. 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Listen, I took a quick peek at what's happening in your roads. Just a little bit of traffic on the elevated freeway coming into town. But of course, if I missed anything else, let me know. 082-945-0940. Coming your way between now and half past five. I've got Kenya Grace with Strangers, Olivia Rodrigo, Drop Dead, and of course, Toto with Africa. KFM Weekend After.

0: It's new hero. 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Look at us entering a new week in a new month, October to be specific. Fourth quarter is here. And as they say, it's not about how you start the year, it's about how you finish. So we need to lock in immediately. All right. 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
1: It's Matthew Mole. It's called Countryside, wrapping the show up. Thank you so much for hanging out with me for the past couple hours. 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
2: Hello and good evening. It's just gone 6 o'clock. Welcome to it. My name is Tash V, and I am so looking forward to hanging out with you for the next 3 hours. Thank you very, very much to Mitch Machana, who was in just before this, keeping you company this afternoon, getting you ready for your Sunday evening. And I am happy to announce that it is coming to the end of the weekend, but what a glorious, beautiful day it's been. So I am going to be keeping you entertained with some fabulous Sunday night music, getting you into the groove and hopefully in a lacquer mood to start your week off right. Because tomorrow's Monday, a lacquer day to start again. And tonight we just reset, rewind, listen to some lacquer music and get ready for the week ahead. But there's a certain group of people I'd like to talk to after these gorgeous songs, starting off with NSYNC and Nelly.

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0: It's Riding by Clan, KFM 94.5. You're listening to myself, Tash V, and a very, very warm welcome. If you've just joined, I say warm because, man oh man, it's been a beautiful summer's day. Yeah, the traffic on the Atlantic seaboard is pumping and the beaches were full. It was a beautiful day out. I don't know if you ventured out of the house, but if you did, I'm sure you felt a little bit of a buzz in the air. And I think there's a couple of other people that have felt the buzz in the air recently. Parents, I need your attention, please. I would like to know from you, how are you doing? Let me know on 0829450940. Send me a voice note. Talk to me. Tell me how you're coping. How are these school holidays for you? Have you needed to do some assignments? How's the entertainment front been with the kids? You let me know. 0829450940. I'm wanting to hear from all the parents out there. How is it going? What is happening? I am dying to know. Don't leave me hanging here. 0829450940. We've still got Mariah Carey and Olivia Dean on the way.
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0: It's Baby Steps, Olivia Dean on KFM 94.5. And boy, oh boy, I am so excited because she might be coming to South Africa. That is going to be epic, I must say. I'm going to do anything and everything to try and get my hands on some of those tickets. But I'm having a good giggle here. Earlier on, I asked, how are the parents doing out there? How are the parents doing out there? I got a message in from Jenny. My husband and I are fine. Insert voice from Ross in Friends. I'm fine. Okay, good. Well, parents, talk to me. How are we all feeling? How are the school holidays going? Are we coping? Is everything all right in the land of the living? Send me a voice note on 082-945-0940. 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I really hope that the week ahead is going to be a fabulous one. But before that kicks off, let's just keep ourselves entertained with some awesome music. It's Better with Khaled.
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It's Falling, DJ Kent and Male on KFM 94.5. You're listening to myself, Tash V, and it is your Saturday, sunrise, your Saturday rooftop party. Definitely not sunrise, otherwise I've got the whole day, dear my God. But what it is time for is Would You Rather, and I want to know from you, Would You Rather, let's hit it. Accidentally like a photo from 2017 while stalking someone, or accidentally send them a screenshot of their own profile. So you can choose. What would you do? Would you rather accidentally like a photo from 2017 while stalking someone? Or accidentally send them a screenshot of their own profile? I want to know on 082-945-0940. Let me know your thoughts. What are you doing here? Are we liking profiles, or are we sending screenshots of their own profile? 082-945-0940. We still got Paxton and Shekinah on the way.

0: Love the song Stumbling In, Cyril. On KFM 94.5, you're listening to myself, Tash V, and I will be keeping you company all the way until 9 o'clock. It has just gone 7 o'clock here in studio, and I must say what I'm loving is that the sun is going down a little later each day. Oh, and it's that feeling of summer. And earlier I asked a would you rather question. Got a message in here. So I asked, would you rather take a screenshot of someone's profile and send it to them, or accidentally like a photo from 2017 while stalking someone? And I got a message in from Riyadh saying, I'd rather pick the screenshot of their own profile because I can work things out and explain everything. I couldn't agree more, because 2017, liking a picture from there, there's no explanation. That's like a random pop-up with a notification that you are not able to explain. But if there's a screenshot and you send it to them, you can be like, oh, just looking at this memory and thought I had to send it to you. There's a way around it. Oh, liking a photograph from 2017, not so much explaining that one. So there you are. That is your would you rather. Right now, though, it is time for your Sunday rooftop spin. Let's do this thing. Turn
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0: Oh, yes, please. It's your Saturday. No, it's your Sunday rooftop party here on KFM 94.5. You're listening to myself, Tash V. And let me tell you something. I was having so much fun. I also decided that it was time to have my little spoil here. And I opened up a little whole nut chocky. I felt like a bit of a chocky after today's training session. And I thought, no, I'm going to just, you know, take it with me to work because then I can have a little sneaky snack. And here I am, and I opened this whole nut chocolate. And let me tell you, my heart was so thrilled because I, without fail, go into the shop. And if I ever buy a whole nut chocolate, I always feel the back to make sure that there's at least a nut in that chocolate. Because man, oh man, there is nothing worse than opening a slab of chocolate and just getting the plain old milky chocolate, which is fine, but I wanted a whole nut, and that's why you buy them, hoping that the nuts are evenly spread. Well, this one's got a lot of nuts on the one section. There's only a small little gap, but I am very thrilled and very happy to announce that I got a lot of whole nuts in my chocky. So it was an awesome little set there. I've got an awesome chocky. I mean, life could not be better on this Sunday night. Oh, what a goodie. Well, wherever you are, I hope that you're having a good one. 0829450940. Get in touch. Let me know what you're up to.
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0: Kitsapology, Jared Ricketts on KFM 94.5. You're listening to myself, Tash V, another South African talent. Absolutely incredible. And it is your Sunday night, getting ready for the week ahead. I hope that you have enjoyed the music as much as I have. I also got a voice note in here from Ginny.
1: Hi, Tash V.
0: Hello.
1: Just loved your mix. We are driving back from V&A Waterfront. We had a tour, Wine Tasting Friends tours. We had a tour with some brilliant Brazilian tourists.
0: Ooh, nice.
1: And just an awesome day out, a full peninsula tour. The weather was amazing. And, yeah, happy guests. And now we're on our way home.
0: What a
1: Thanks
0: day.
1: Thanks for the great show.
0: Oh, it's an absolute pleasure. Thank you so much for getting in touch. And I'm glad that we can keep you company. Wow. Let me tell you something. What I cannot believe is that we only have 13 Sundays left of the year. That's 13 Sundays left. Wow. I mean, I have no idea what is going on. Where is time going? I just wanted to stop. But you know what? At least we can enjoy some good music, good company, and excellent weather today. Let's hope it lasts. Summer is rolling in, and I cannot wait. I was always a winter baby, but I've definitely changed my tune, and I'm a summer baby. Give me a European summer. Give me a South African summer. I am one happy sunshine child. Well, it's one in a million. Nao up next.

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Yes, it's Bliss. 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And can you believe she is coming to South Africa? That's also happening in January. I feel like, you know what one needs to start doing is actually, without even thinking about it, just putting a 500 rand a month away, or not even, like a 250 rand or something, so that by the time December and January roll around, there's a little kitty, you know, that you've now put aside, because then it's every... they are not very kind to our budgets here. It's sevens and it's this and it's that event and it's a Christmas party and then it's a Secret Santa and... And then your whole bank account is empty. And that bonus didn't touch sides. So, yes, spending. This time of year. I'm just always working as well, which I'm not complaining about. Keeps one out of mischief over this time of the year. And then I think trying to attend these events on a minimal budget, we're going to have to spread ourselves thinly across everything that Cape Town has to offer over the December and January period. I mean, I don't know. Maybe there's some tricks and tips that you have. Hit me up on 0829450940. What are we doing to spend our money wisely? Oh, we've got some awesome tunes on the way. Wherever you are, if you're driving home, getting settled in for the week, I hope you're having a safe one and a good one. And hopefully a little bit of music to cheer you up.

0: 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I
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0: It's Love Drunk. Ami Faku on KFM 94.5. You're listening to myself, Tash V, and if you've just tuned in, it's 8:30. And man, oh man, I am loving the tunes this evening. I think sometimes I just have more fun here than anybody else that's listening. It really is awesome to be able to get to do what you love. And speaking of doing what you love, I really hope this week is going to be a good one. That you go out there, remember that you've only got 13 Sundays left. 30, well, actually after today, I feel like saying it's now 12. 12, wow, 12 Sundays until Christmas. I don't know how I feel about this. Time really is flying. And I asked for a couple of tips. Some of you came through saying, absolutely, always started saving. My dad was saying, save for a rainy day, save for a rainy day. So always putting a little bit away for retirement or for Christmas at the end of the year. Because it rolls around so fast, and that 13th check, if you're lucky enough to get one. Welcome to Freelance Live. That's not always a thing, is it?
1: Let's go. The Flash Drive with Carl Wasty. Here's what you missed.
2: On a day like this, you deserve to move a bit. Some people stay so stagnant, and then they are very, very sad that they don't have a gym contract. You do have a gym contract. It's with the Flash Drive. And if you're worried, but for Wasty, what about cardio? You don't need cardio. You have cardio.
3: Yes, yeah, you really find a way to make dad jokes all the time.
2: What do you mean dad? There's nothing dad jokes. Can a dad tell a joke that's not a dad joke?
3: Nope.
2: Wow, that's... You've just blown my mind. So that means that prior to being a dad, every joke that you say...
3: is funny.
2: Wow. This is just... No, you've blown my mind. I thought I was top tier.
3: It's okay.
2: You know that one place in the waterfront? That one... I thought I was there.
3: Yeah.
2: Where you can like walk past $1 million. You know what I mean?
3: Right.
2: I thought I was there. But you've just taken me straight down to the parking lot.
3: No, please. You're not by the parking lot. You're by the movies.
2: I'm by the parking lot.
3: You're by the movies.
2: I'm literally fitting a car seat as we speak in the parking lot.
3: You're by the movies. You buy Ocean Baskets. You buy H&M.
2: No.
3: That's where you're on the waterfront.
2: I'm in the amphitheater with chips.
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Oh, Great Expectations, Sienna Spiro on KFM 94.5. And that is a wrap from myself, Tash V. I hope you've had a beautiful evening. Thanks for hanging out with me. I hope it's been fabulous. And I will be back again tomorrow morning with Tracy Lang from 9 to 12. Until then, I hope it's a magical one. Be safe. Have a beautiful night. Ta-ta! KFM.

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2: This week's pollen reading is pretty low.
3: Happy to hear that.
2: You know, this time of year, how it can wreck your life. You wake up sneezing, puffy eye, you just can't get going.
3: I mean, I had a friend who visited me and I just bought flowers and the flowers were irritating her the whole time.
2: And I always, like, will trace it back. Oh, I went to your house yesterday.
4: Oh, you do that.
3: Not the investigation.
2: Your filthy dust mite house.
3: Oh, not dust mite.
2: Dust. Do you ever dust your dirty abode? Oh. And now I'm paying for this for the next 3 days.
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5: South Africa, B-Sharp. Alcohol is not for persons under the age of 18.
6: Normally, you'd hear that at the end of the ad. Today, we've put it first. South African Breweries, in partnership with the Gauteng Liquor Board, want South Africans to understand that responsible drinking is not just a message. 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
0: 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The Flash Drive with Carl Wasty. 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